0: 5. The Tigers winning by 86 runs on DLS. That is the very latest. I'm Sasha Foote.
1: Sunshine FM weather.
2: Remaining cloudy today, the odd shower or two as well. Not really a big downfall, but, you know, just a bit of that drizzly sort of rain. Similar situation again for tomorrow. Only light, though, up to 4 mils of rain, increasing to 8 by Friday. And again, for Saturday, starting to ease by Sunday and Monday. So that cloudy, you know, sort of drizzly weather hanging around for the next few days at least. Top of 23 today at 10:04. 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

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Linda Ronstan, Paul, Peter for me. Kind of reminds me of when my footy team loses, which is often. I'm not even going to tell you who they are. Four seasons before that, Walk Like a Man at 10 past 10. Good morning, it's Jason McLean here for your Wednesday morning. Great songs as per usual to come this hour. The likes of Beach Boys, Roy Orbison, also Bananarama, Jackson 5, and Got the Drifters. Coming up right after this classic, The Seekers, Love is Kind, Love is Wine, Sunshine FM.

0: 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That song reminds me when I was a young fella, went along to this party once and it was literally on the roof. The people who lived there, it was a flat roof, right? They moved all the furniture from inside up on the roof and we had to climb a ladder and have our party there. It was pretty strange stuff, let me tell you. 16 after 10, hits on the way very shortly from the Beach Boys. Also play some Alicia Keys and I'll be catching up once again for our weekly chat. 123 Travel station sponsor with Cheryl telling us where might be a good place to visit at this time of the year. Okay, Cheryl, in the next 10 minutes or so. Hey, one thing to check out today, if you've certainly got the free time, it is the annual Thank a First Responder Day barbecue. It's being held at the Alexandra Surf Life Saving Club. It's in the grass area just south of the club there, right? That's happening from 11 till 1 today. So just get on down there, meet our first responders, the police, ambulance, fire, and just a simple thank you really means a lot to them. Have yourself a barbecue as well and thank the wonderful people who serve the Sunshine Coast and right across the nation very well, okay? So that is on today, Alexandra Surf Club. It is Thank the First Responder Day. The barbecue happening is from 11 till 1 today. Get along and join them.
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0: 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Morning to you, Cheryl. Where are we going today?
1: Yeah, good morning. And today we're talking about one of Australia's most spectacular coastal journeys, an exclusive 8-day Great Ocean Road adventure from Melbourne through to Adelaide for the over 50s traveller.
0: Oh, something I haven't done. Sounds incredible. Look, when's the best time to do this?
1: Oh, look, the best time is generally from October.

0: through to April, and the weather's pretty mild, coastal scenery at its best, plenty of wildlife activity along the route. Spring is particularly beautiful with the green rolling hills and wildflowers starting to bloom.
1: Okay, so where does the journey begin, Cheryl?
0: Kick it off in Melbourne, head down towards the Surf Coast and famous towns like Torquay, Lawn and Apollo Bay. You can then experience the iconic Great Ocean Road, beautiful views around every corner. Then, of course, there's the 12 Apostles, which I don't think there's 12 of them left these days.
1: No, eight.
0: Lockhart Gorge and the rugged shipwreck coast.
1: Yeah, I think there's about eight of them left, Cheryl. But anyway, it's not just about the coastline either, is it?
0: No, look, you can go inland a bit, check out the Grampians National Park with waterfalls, then continue into South Australia. You've got Mount Gambier, the famous Blue Lake, and into Adelaide.
1: And tell us about the, touring style, because that sounds very, very appealing.
0: Yeah, look, these are really modern-day coaches that you travel in, and generous seating, onboard facilities, got these chairs that now swivel around, and it's very comfortable. And, of course, you have to rotate each day. There's no getting locked into one seat.
1: Okay. Yeah, so what other interesting facts listeners might enjoy?
0: Yeah, look, the Great Ocean Road is actually the world's largest war memorial, which a lot of people don't realise. It was built by returned servicemen after World War One. And officially dedicated to soldiers who lost their lives during the war.
1: Rather fascinating. Very moving, that. If the Great Ocean Road to Adelaide Adventure is calling in 2026 or 2027, visit Cheryl and the team at 123 Travel, Shop 2, 56 Burnett Street, Budrum.
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Here's the Sunshine Coast radio station, 104.9, Sunshine FM, the lovely sounds of Chicago there. You're the inspiration. And the big O, Roy Orbison, working for the man. Before that, 23 to 11 now with Jason McLean this morning. Jackson 5, got them on the way. Also, Bananarama, and I'll check Sunshine Coast fuel prices for the day. Continuing now, this is Lynn Randell, going out of my head.

0: More music, more memories, more often. 104.9 Sunshine FM, the Jackson 5, I Want You Back. Bananarama before that, Cruel Summer. Always remember that song from the Karate Kid movie, you know, the first one. And prior to that too was Lynn Randell and Going Out of My Head. At 14 to 11, Jason McLean here this morning. Hits on the way very shortly. Terrence Trent D'Arby, Bread, and also Texas on the way. If you're out about the roads and looking for a good fuel price today, Sunshine Coast fuel prices average for unleaded 91, 177 a litre. So it's come down pretty well. It's not too bad at this stage, I've got to say. Cheapest, just a little bit less, 169.9. 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Average for premium 98 today is 198.7. Cheapest you'll get is at Ampol Mountain Creek, 195.9 there. And for diesel today, $2.16 a litre. So that's coming down quite well. Remember when it got over $3? That was awful. Not so now. $2.16 your average. 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That's northbound on the highway. And you'll also get 201.9 at Ampol, Kunda Park.
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0: 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Without Your Love, Terence Trent D'Arby before that, and Sign Your Name at 4 to 11. Got your latest news, sport and weather very shortly. Hey, remember Texas? They had this song.
1: I don't want to love.
0: Yeah, I don't want to love her.
1: I just need.
0: Yeah, we all thought that was their biggest ever song. Some thought it was their only song. Yeah, truth is, though, it wasn't their biggest song. This one here was, right about 10 years later, late 90s. It sold more copies right around the world for Texas, this. Beating that. Who knew? 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Hope you're having a wonderful morning.

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1: Hello, I'm Sasha Foote. Accused Bondi Beach gunman Naveed Akram has now been formally charged with 19 additional offences. The 24-year-old is now facing almost 80 charges with the new offences, including multiple counts of shoot at with intent to murder and discharging a firearm with intent to resist arrest. 15 people were killed when two men opened fire on Hanukkah celebrations at Bondi Beach last year. The US has launched self-defense strikes against Iran following the downing of an American Army helicopter. President Donald Trump claims Iran is responsible for the attack close to the Strait of Hormuz. The two helicopter crew members were rescued and are in a stable condition. President Trump is urging Iran to come to the table and sign on to a peace deal.
2: We're very close to having a very, very good, strong, powerful deal. If we do the bombing, you know, a lot of people are going to be killed. Who wants to do that? I don't. And we'll have a signed document that's actually stronger than doing the bombing.
1: The Australian Services Union is seeking an up to 35% pay rise for 300,000 community and disability workers. The ACU is filing the claim in the Fair Work Commission today. National Secretary Emmeline Gask says the workforce is underpaid and undervalued.
3: Our union is filing this historic work value claim in the Fair Work Commission, and we're calling on the Fair Work Commission to award these workers an up to 35% pay rise.
1: Shoppers are being warned to look out for fake deals and dodgy discounts as end of financial year sales begin. Consumer group Choice says big brands are using high-pressure countdown timers to panic buyers into purchasing old, unwanted stock. A study has found regular teeth brushing could lower hospital patients' risk of catching pneumonia. Hospital-acquired pneumonia is linked to longer hospital stays, higher healthcare costs, and increased mortality in some cases. ACU professor Jenny Sims says good oral health can significantly reduce a person's risk of developing the condition.
4: When you're in hospital, there are a lot of germs around. There's a lot of bacteria in the air, and that rests in people's mouths and can inadvertently end up in people's lungs.
1: Neil Danaher's family says this afternoon's state funeral at the MCG will not be the end of their high-profile fight against MND. And five people are in hospital following a three-car pile-up at Nunda in Brisbane's north. Checking sport, New South Wales will take to the field this hour for the Blues' first training session ahead of Origin 2. Plenty of eyes will be on 5'8" Mitchell Moses. He'll be assessed tomorrow before a call is made on his availability for the Melbourne clash. Matilda star Caitlin Ford has capped off her 150th appearance with a late goal in a 3-1 win over Mexico. Australia has lost its first one-dayer in Bangladesh, going down by 86 runs on DLS. And Geelong star Tom Stewart has been ruled out of Friday night's clash against the Gold Coast. That's the latest. I'm Sasha Foote.
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5: Yeah, it's a little bit grey and dark at the moment and continuing cloudy with showers this afternoon, just a few little drizzly ones. Similar again for tomorrow, although not that many, up to around about just 4 mils of rain, increasing by Friday up to 8 to 10 mils. And again for Saturday, starting to ease by Sunday and Monday next week. So looks like that showery activity over the next few days or so, and a fair bit of cloud as well. Top of 23 today, 4 past 11, it's now 19.

Here's the Sunshine Coast radio station 104.9 Sunshine FM with James Blunt singing about the year 1973 and Jimmy Buffett before that is Margaritaville at 12 past 11. Good morning, it's Jason McLean here for your Wednesday morning. Great classics on the way. Pablo Cruz, got some Madonna, also Mariah Carey, Eurogliders, Stevie Wonder. And next, a song from a TV show that was a flop, but the song was a big hit single. Hey, do you ever get a text message? Or you haven't had one for a couple of days or so, and then one suddenly comes up and you have a look at it and it's a political party asking for donations. Heaven help my heart. Tina Arena now, 104.9 Sunshine FM. Hope you're having a pretty good morning.

0: The Sunshine Coast radio station, 104.9 Sunshine FM. That was a fictional band called The Heights from a fictional TV show called How Do You Talk to an Angel. That song topped the charts in America, US Billboard 100 in late 1992 there. But the show was an actual flop. They made 13 episodes. In fact, the show was such a flop, the network didn't even play the last episode, number 13. Maybe they thought it was more bad luck coming there, but check that out, The Heights TV show. But at least they had a big smash hit with that particular track. It's now 22 past 11. Songs on the way shortly. Pablo Cruz, also Madonna and Mariah Carey. Days of celebration right around Australia and the world today include, as Trevor reminded me before, it is ballpoint pen day, because it was on this day in 1943 when the ballpoint pen pretty much first appeared. And boy, didn't that change things, eh? The old fountain pen sort of took a back seat there. It's also Herbs and Spices Day. Love my herbs and spices, especially on a good steak. Adds a bit of flavour there. In America, boy, it's celebration day for all sorts of things there. Iced Tea Day, Frosted Cookie Day. I've never had a frosted cookie, have you? Sounds interesting. Egg Roll Day. Oh, I could have one of those today. It's also Bed Bug Prevention Day in America. I stayed at a place once where there were bed bugs, and I got rid of them, prevented them by getting the vacuum out. It worked. And it's also Talk Slow Day. Now, it's not asking us to talk slow or anything. It's pretty much to just slow down, you know, not be in such a rush for things in life. Just slow down, talk slow, you know, stay calm, that sort of thing. Sounds good.
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0: It's Mariah Carey, 104.9 Sunshine FM, the Sunshine Coast radio station. I've been thinking about you. Madonna's Beautiful Stranger before that, and Pablo Cruz with Love Will Find a Way. Always does. 22 to 12, having a look at some of the things happening on this day, June the 10th. It was on this day, 1933. The Australian Women's Weekly magazine, first published in 1935. Alcoholics Anonymous was founded. Two doctors started that in America. As I mentioned before, this day, 1943, the ballpoint pen was patent, and in 2022, the final episode of Neighbours was filmed, which was a bit of a joke, really. Kylie Minogue, Jason Donovan came back for that, but it was a bit corny, you know, if you did see that. I hadn't seen the show for years, and I watched, and it was just, yeah, a bit, how are you going? Then they brought it back a few years later, just last year, I believe, lasted a few episodes, then they got rid of it again, so it's finally gone now, Neighbours. Having a birthday today, former National Party leader back in the 80s, Ian Sinclair, he's 97, still going strong there. Tony Mundine, former boxer and the father of Anthony Mundine, he's turning 75. Also having a birthday, model actress Elizabeth Hurley, former girlfriend of Hugh Grant, Shane Warne. She's 61. Radio personality and comedian Tony Martin, he's turning 62. You might remember him from a comedy duo back in the 90s called Martin Malloy. Another radio guy, the famous shock jock, Kyle Sanderlands, he's turning 55 today and also having a birthday. Oh, baby, yeah, it's Maxie Priest. Yeah, that's his song there, Wild World. Maxie Priest turning 65 today. Just some of the birthdays and events happening for this day, June the 10th.
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It's only make-believe and the Eurogliders, we will together at 12 to 12. This is not make-believe, a report through the crash on the Nicklin Way southbound just before Kiwana Island Boulevard at Warana. It's causing a slight delay there. Just look out for that one. Stevie Wonder now. I just called to say I love you, Sunshine FM. No news.

0: 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That crash just about to be cleared on Nicklin Way at Warana's, just near Kwana Island Boulevard. Still some slight delays with that one there. After the news, Lou Phillips keeping you company till 3. Today's fun fact before I go, you know, 14% of people do their house cleaning either in the nude or in their undies. Question is, would you do that at 6 in the morning? No, I don't think so.
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1: Hello, I'm Sasha Foote. An additional 19 charges have now been formally laid against accused Bondi gunman Naveed Akram. 15 people, including a 10-year-old girl, were killed when two men opened fire on Hanukkah celebrations at Bondi Beach. 24-year-old Akram is now facing almost 80 charges, with the new offences including multiple counts of shoot at with intent to murder. The Prime Minister has declared Labor as the only mainstream party in Australia. Anthony Albanese is defending the government's poorly received budget and is also under pressure from One Nation. Key opinion polls have the minor party ahead of both Labor and the Coalition. Campaigning in Melbourne, Mr. Albanese says he's making tough decisions so life is fairer for all Australians.
2: Labor is now the only party that is in the mainstream of Australian politics that is engaged with serious solutions going forward. I look forward to continuing to do so.
1: The United States has launched fresh strikes on Iran after one of its choppers was downed in the Strait of Hormuz. The US Central Command says the strikes are a proportional response to what it claims is unjustified Iranian aggression. Researchers found many Australians are delaying moving out of home and deprioritising retirement savings. A study by Insights Exchange has found one in three people aged 18 to 29 still live with parents or in-laws. Chief Executive Nicola Quayle says only 9% of those plan to save for a home deposit in the next 5 years.
3: There is ongoing financial strain, a third are still trying to protect those small pleasures and experiences around keeping travel and holidays as part of their maintaining quality of life.
1: NASA has unveiled the four astronauts who will lead a future moon landing. The Artemis 3 crew will undertake a two-week test flight to lower Earth orbit next year, with plans to land on the moon's surface in 2028. The U.S. Space Agency's Administrator Jared Isaacman says they envision a future where spacecraft will eventually carry everyday humans.
4: From Dragon, Shenzhou, Soyuz, possibly Starliner, Starship, and Blue Origin landers, this seems like the beginning of the future that we imagined as children.
1: And tens of thousands of people are beginning to fill the MCG to farewell AFL legend and MND fighter Neil Danaher at his state funeral. Checking sport, Mitchell Moses is under the microscope at Blues training on the Central Coast. A call will be made tomorrow on his availability for Game 2 next week as he recovers from a hamstring strain. The boss of LIV Golf has refused to guarantee that the breakaway tour will survive through to the end of the season. Chief Executive Scott O'Neill is chasing new investment after the Saudi Arabian Public Investment Fund pulled out, and Molly O'Callaghan and Cam McAvoy will be in action on day 3 of the Australian swimming trials. That's the latest. I'm Sasha Foote.
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5: Forecast for the rest of your Wednesday afternoon. Cloudy and an 80% chance of showers, becoming less likely in the evening. Maroochydore and Nambour are 23 degrees, Caloundra and Noosa Heads 22, and Mullaney 20.

Good afternoon. We are Sunshine Coast Radio Station. I'm Lou Phillips. I hope your Wednesday is going really well for you. New Jersey schoolmates from 1961, all-girl group The Shirelles, Will You Love Me Tomorrow? Hall & Oates opening the hour with Rich Girl. But the man with the golden voice is on now on 104.9 Sunshine FM. Baby.

0: From the But Seriously album, English drummer and former Genesis member Phil Collins and Do You Remember from 1989. That's a top song. 60s band The Lemon Pipers before Phil and Green Tambourine. And we had Paul Carrick, When You Walk in the Room, for the triple play. That was three great tracks to get the music flowing for you. 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The amazing Tina Turner is coming up soon on 104.9 Sunshine FM.
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0: New Zealand rock band Dragon, who we kind of adopted from 1976, Wait Until Tomorrow. 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And Tina Turner, Typical Male, from her Break Every Rule studio album. 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

0: They're losing Adelaide rock band The Twilights, way ahead of their time. What's Wrong With The Way I Live from 1967. Bruce Springsteen before that, and his tribute to New Jersey, my hometown. Smokey kicked off the triple play, Laying Back in the Arms of Someone. 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

Australian band The Executives doing a sweet little cover of Buffalo Springfield's Sit Down, I Think I Love You. The sensational voice of Marsha Hines before that, and Music Is My Life. My life is music. Mine too, Marsha. I hope you're having a lovely day. Bill Withers next on 104.9 Sunshine FM.

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1: Hello, I'm Emily Minnie. Crowds have filled the MCG for the state funeral for Neil Danaher, which is getting underway shortly. Loved ones, politicians, business leaders and sports stars are among those who will farewell the AFL icon and MND campaigner. Eddie Maguire's media production company will produce the service and says it will be an emotional event.
2: It is going to be a solemn ceremony today. It's not going to be like sort of Warnie's celebration. This will have a celebration of life, a commitment to what it is all about, but it'll also be a, you know, more of a funeral type of service with Hamish McLachlan as the MC. We'll send him off in style and our hearts will all break today.
1: Accused Bondi Beach gunman Naveed Akram is facing an additional 19 offences as his case was mentioned briefly in court. The 24-year-old is now facing almost 80 charges, with the new offences including multiple counts of shootout with intent to murder and discharging a firearm with intent to resist arrest. His lawyer says they had been expecting this development.
3: He was sort of aware of it on the last occasion, but a matter of this magnitude, it's not unusual for charges, additional charges to be laid.
1: Prime Minister Anthony Albanese says he is very worried by the United States' latest strikes on Iran. The US Central Command says the operation is a proportional response to the downing of an army helicopter near the Strait of Hormuz. Iranian officials say they will not leave the attack unanswered. One Nation leader Pauline Hanson says she's blown away by the success of her Fire the Liar campaign. The minor party has so far raised about $400,000 since it went live this morning. The money will be used to fund an advertising campaign against Labor and the Prime Minister following a series of broken election promises. Senator Hanson says voters are looking for change.
4: And that's what people are donating to the party, to give us a war chest to fight the Labor Party. And tell you that it won't be wasted. I don't just take it for granted. People are doing it tough out there, and I, of all people, know it.
1: Consumer group Choice is urging end-of-financial-year shoppers to do their research before rushing into a purchase. The watchdog says some retailers use high-pressure countdown timers to clear out old stock, but major discounts run all year round. And detectives are working to identify a man whose body was found in a parkland at Donvale in Melbourne's east. Checking sport, Nathan Cleary is hopeful he'll get another chance to line up alongside Mitchell Moses in Origin 2 next week. Injuries have meant the pair have run out together just once for the Blues. Moses has until tomorrow to prove he has fully recovered from a hamstring strain. The Matildas have turned around their loss to Mexico from the weekend, winning the second friendly 3-1 in Parramatta. And Nick Kyrgios has returned to the ATP Tour with a win over 8th seed Corentin Moutet at the Stuttgart Open. That's the latest. I'm Emily Minnie.
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5: It's come over very cloudy for your Wednesday afternoon. High chance of showers about 80%, less likely in the evening. Maroochydore and Nambour are 23 degrees, Caloundra and Noosa Heads are 22, and Mullaney and the hinterland is 20 degrees.

Australian rock band started by sisters in the early 80s, and they're also backup singers for Renee Geyer, Cheetah and Spend the Night. Country singer and slide guitar master, Bonnie Raitt before that, and it was just in the nick of time. So was that double play. Turn it up, the Doobies, now on 104.9 Sunshine FM.

0: hope your Wednesday's being kind this afternoon. Stay safe driving in this weather. It's a bit grey out there. Essex Lads, Procol Harum and A Wider Shade of Pale. And written by Johnny Young and released by Roster Wiley in 1969, The Star before that. 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

0: Nice finish. Norman Hurricane Smith, the sound engineer for the Beatles and Pink Floyd. Who was it from 1972? Sherbet before that with their title track from the album Slipstream, and Gabrielle Chilmi, Nothing Sweet About Me. The voice of an angel, Wendy Matthews, coming up soon on 104.9 Sunshine FM.
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0: Fictional band invented for the Archie comics, The Archies and Sugar Sugar from 1969. Theme from the movie Goodbye Girl before that from David Gates. And Wendy Matthews, Token Angels. Beautiful song. How good was that? Three in a row. It's a quarter to two. News, weather and sport are coming up soon on 104.9 Sunshine FM.
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The melodic voice of British singer Marianne Faithfull, and she was part of the Swing London set back in 1965, Come and Stay With Me. American soul group the Isley Brothers before Marianne, and This Old Heart of Mine. Catchy tune by Starbuck, Robbie Williams, and with a bit of soul thrown in, will take us to the news at 2 o'clock on 104.9 Sunshine FM.

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1: Hello, I'm Emma Limini. Tens of thousands of people are gathering at the MCG to farewell AFL icon and MMD campaigner Neil Danaher. Politicians, sporting stars and fans are among those paying their respects at the state funeral. Melbourne players who adored him as Demons coach are among those in attendance, including Russell Robertson.
2: He's a special guy for all of us that played under him for a long time. And we were his kids. Very stern with me a lot, but there was a lot of love when he gave it. He loved the fun of life. Beyond today, I feel like we need torchbearers for Neil. Let's keep raising money and find a cure.
1: The US has launched self-defense strikes against Iran following the downing of an American Army helicopter. President Donald Trump claims Iran is responsible for the attack close to the Strait of Hormuz. The two helicopter crew members were rescued and are in a stable condition. President Trump is urging Iran to come to the table and sign on to a peace deal.
3: We're very close to having a very, very good, strong, powerful deal. If we do the bombing, you know, a lot of people are going to be killed. Who wants to do that? I don't. And we'll have a signed document that's actually stronger than doing the bombing.
1: Prime Minister Anthony Albanese says he is very worried by the latest strikes. Accused Bondi Beach gunman Naveed Akram is facing 19 additional offences as his case was mentioned briefly in court. The 24-year-old is now facing almost 80 charges with new offences, including multiple counts of shooting at with intent to murder and discharging a firearm with intent to resist arrest. 15 people, including a 10-year-old girl, were killed when two men opened fire on Hanukkah celebrations at Bondi Beach last December. The Australian Services Union is seeking an up to 35% pay rise for 300,000 community and disability workers. The ASU is filing the claim at the Fair Work Commission today. National Secretary Emmeline Gask says the workforce is underpaid and undervalued.
4: Our union is filing this historic work value claim in the Fair Work Commission, and we're calling on the Fair Work Commission to award these workers an up to 35% pay rise.
1: And shoppers are being warned to look out for fake deals and dodgy discounts as end-of-year financial sales begin. Consumer group Choice says big brands are using high-pressure countdown timers to panic buyers into purchasing old, unwanted stock. Experts say there is no need to rush as major discounts happen all year round. Checking sport, Mitchell Moses is under the microscope at Blues training on the New South Wales Central Coast. A call will be made tomorrow on his availability for Game 2 next week as he recovers from a hamstring strain. The boss of LIV Golf has refused to guarantee the breakaway tour will survive through to the end of the season. Chief Executive Scott O'Neill is chasing new investment after the Saudi Arabian Public Investment Fund pulled out, and day 3 of the Australian swimming trials is getting underway at Sydney Olympic Park. That's the latest. I'm Emma Limini.
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5: The forecast for the rest of your Wednesday afternoon, still an 80% chance of rain, but the temperature has gone down to 20 degrees in Maroochydore, Caloundra and Nambour, 17 in Mullaney and 21 in Noosa Heads.

R&B group from Philadelphia, Fat Larry's Band, with their 80s track, Zoom. The brilliant songwriting of Aussie rock band NXS, and By My Side before that. And another sensational Aussie rock band from the 80s, Cold Chisel, are coming up now for you on Sunshine Coast Radio Station 104.9 Sunshine FM.

0: Vincent Damon Furnier, or Alice Cooper as he's better known, with a tribute to his wife when he was on tour, How Are You Gonna See Me Now? I think he's pretty much retired now, just playing golf. Macy Gray before that, Night Try from 2000, with Cold Chisel kicking off the triple play, Cheap Wine and a three-day growth. Kate Bush is coming up soon on 104.9 Sunshine FM.
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0: You've got to swing those hips now. From her debut album, Kylie, The Locomotion from 80s sweetheart Kylie Minogue. Queenslander Keith Urban before that, and a song for his then-wife, Nicole, Without You from 2011. An English singer with her theatrical art pop style, the beautiful Kate Bush and Babushka. 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

0: That's a brilliant cover by the lead singer of Skyhooks in 1976, Shirley Strawn, and Every Little Bit Hurts. Originally, that was a Motown song from the 60s, but that's a great version. And one of the best duets I've ever heard, superstars Aretha Franklin and George Michael. What a combination. I Knew You Were Waiting For Me. Kiwi Mark Williams kicked off the triple play, Show No Mercy from 1990. 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

Ooh, Big Finish. Davy Jones with his tambourine and the Monkees, Bellary. Sandy Shaw opening up the 60s double play with Puppet on a String. Oh, I've had a great afternoon. Thanks for your company. The 3 o'clock news, weather and sport are coming up in 6 minutes. After the Vogues and a little bit of country from Anne Murray. Dom Ronaldo will drive you home after the news. So enjoy the rest of your day and I'll be back tomorrow on Sunshine Coast Radio Station 104.9 Sunshine FM.

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1: Hello, I'm Emily Minnie. Neil Danaher's family has paid tribute to their husband and father at his state funeral at the MCG. Alex Riddell is there.
2: A montage of family photos were played on the big screen here at the MCG before Neil's wife, Jan, and children took to the stage. Jan Danaher delivered an emotional speech paying tribute to her husband of 41 years, thanking Neil's carers who helped him through his 13-year battle against what he called the beast. While Neil's daughter Lauren said he was a lot of different things to a lot of different people, but to her and her siblings, he was just Dad. Lauren recalled how much his grandchildren meant to him, giving them that extra Fredo Frog when they asked and watching their backyard dance concerts. Alex Riddell at the MCG.
1: Iran has launched drone attacks against American military bases in Kuwait, Bahrain and Jordan. It's part of an escalating tit-for-tat with the United States. The US struck Iran in retaliation for downing an American Army helicopter near the Strait of Hormuz. The two pilots were rescued and are in a stable condition. One Nation leader Pauline Hanson is defending a fundraising promotion to pay for ads criticising Labor and the Prime Minister. The Fire the Liar campaign has already raised hundreds of thousands of dollars. The donation drive is in response to a similar campaign being run by Labor to stop One Nation's momentum. Senator Hanson says she understands people are doing it tough, but claims she's prepared to do something about it.
3: Tax to the hilt. Small businesses are going under. There's no incentive to work anymore. Where's the incentive for the young ones? Where's their ability to possibly own their own home one day? This government has just driven this country into the ground, and I appreciate the support from the Australian people, and I'm going to keep fighting them till we get our country back.
1: Nearly half of New South Wales's population experiencing poverty are struggling to make ends meet despite having regular paid work. A survey by the New South Wales Council of Social Service reports the cost of living crisis is deepening. Spokeswoman Cara Varian says stagnant wages are part of the problem.
4: There is a new face of poverty. One in three people living in poverty in New South Wales are new to poverty only in the past few years. It looks like people skipping meals, delaying healthcare and enduring housing stress.
1: And Sydney's new international airport will welcome its first passengers on the 25th of October with a Jetstar flight to the Gold Coast to be the first passenger service to depart. Checking sport, the Blues will work to solve the issue on the slow starts before heading to Melbourne for Origin 2. Over the past three games, the Maroons have outscored their opponents 66-12 in the first half. Golf Australia has partnered with the PGA Tour and the European Tour to elevate the Australian Open over the next 3 years, and the Carolina Hurricanes have beaten the Vegas Golden Knights 5-2 to square the NHL's Stanley Cup final at 2-2. That's the latest. I'm Emily Minnie.
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5: 3:04, more showers for the remainder of your Wednesday, expecting a top today of 23 degrees. Tomorrow, a shower or two and 23. And for Friday and Saturday, 23 degrees and more showers.

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Love the Bee Gees. Nights on Broadway from 1975. It was around about that time he started working out his falsetto voice, Barry Gibb. Amazing how he keeps it up that high for so long. 38 Special before that, and Second Chance to kick off my part of the afternoon at 12 past 3. Dom Renato with you as we slowly start to wrap up another work day. Wednesday it is, the 10th day of June. Great music coming up throughout the Arvo. Here's the Righteous Brothers, 104.9 Sunshine FM.

0: 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And Hold On from 1982. The vocalist, by the way, on that song was Scottish singer and longtime frontman Alex Ligetwood. He provided the vocals for that great song. Of course, most of the songs from Santana had guest vocalists to sing it, and so many great songs. But boy, could he play a guitar, Carlos Santana. 16 past three, I've got four in a row lined up next. Speaking of playing a guitar, I've got the guitar band from Stevie Wright next.
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0: More music, more memories, more often, 104.9 Sunshine FM. That's the Carpenters on Top of the World. Of course, Karen Carpenter, no longer with us. She could also play drums. In fact, she was a pretty good drummer. They didn't talk about her drumming very often, but as well as a beautiful voice, she certainly hit the sticks. Christopher Cross before that, I Will Take You Forever. Cher, I Found Someone, and kicking off that four in a row, the guitar band from Stevie Wright. At 24 minutes to four with Dom Rodato coming up next. We got the Calendar Girl with Neil Sedaka as we check Sunshine Coast weather for the remainder of today. 23 degrees, showers, and tomorrow a shower or two and 23.
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We're the Sunshine Coast radio station with Swanee Lady. What's your name? And Neil Sedaka before that at a quarter to four. Just ahead of Lionel Richie, just having a read of the front page of the Courier Mail today. I see that they've got one hell of a pop opera party happening in December, one night only. It'll be headlined by opera legend Jose Carreras on his 80th birthday. Also on the bill, very unusual, as well as Carreras with his operatic voice, Robbie Williams, Ronan Keating, Shepherd, Natalie Imbruglia, and The Cause. But wow, what a big concert that's going to be. It's happening in December for one night only. Here's Lionel Richie, 104.9 Sunshine FM.

0: 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It's now 7 minutes to four with Dom Renato. We'll update all the latest news, sport and weather coming up shortly at 4 o'clock. On the other side of the news, we'll pay tribute to a guy who passed away on this day 22 years ago at the age of 73. He was American, he was a blind singer, songwriter, muso, and he was a legend. We'll find out who that is in the next hour.
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2: On Sunday, the 14th of June at 2 p.m, the Budrum Concert Band will be holding a charity concert at the Budrum Memorial Hall, raising money for Dementia Support Network Sunshine Coast. 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The trip will be from the 14th to the 21st of November. 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
1: Hello, I'm Emily Minnie. Neil Danaher's family says his state funeral at the MCG will not be the end of the high-profile fight against MND. Tens of thousands of family, friends and fans have gathered to say goodbye and thank you to the 2025 Australian of the Year. One Nation leader Pauline Hanson is defending a fundraising promotion to pay for ads criticising Labor and the Prime Minister. The Fire the Liar campaign has already raised hundreds of thousands of dollars. The donation drive is in response to a similar campaign being run by Labor to stop One Nation's momentum. Senator Hanson says she understands people are doing it tough, but claims she's prepared to do something about it.
2: Tax to the hilt. Small businesses are going under. There's no incentive to work anymore. Where's the incentive for the young ones? Where's their ability to possibly own their own home one day? This government has just driven this country into the ground.
1: An additional 19 charges have now been formally laid against accused Bondi gunman Naveed Akram. 15 people, including a 10-year-old girl, were killed when two men opened fire on Hanukkah celebrations at Bondi Beach in December. 24-year-old Akram is now facing almost 80 charges, with the new offences including multiple counts of shooting at with intent to murder. The New South Wales Health Minister says he is furious over ongoing bed block issues, unveiling a plan to minimise the effects in New South Wales. About 1,300 patients are currently taking up a bed in hospital while they wait for Commonwealth support through aged care or the NDIS. Ryan Park says they are doing all they can at a state level.
3: I'm not asking the Commonwealth to run our emergency departments. That's my accountability. That's what I'm responsible for. I'll focus on that. What I need them to do is run their part of the health system, which is adequately resourcing our NDIS and adequately resourcing our aged care system so these people can get the care they need.
1: And the head of Qantas says a delayed transport connection to a new $6 billion airport has not affected their offerings for Western Sydney. Jetstar will begin services from Western Sydney International in late October, while Qantas won't start flights there until next year. Metro services from the airport to St Mary's won't open for around 2 years, but Qantas Chief Executive Vanessa Hudson says that hasn't affected how they will service the airport.
4: There are many airports that we travel to that don't have rail connections. And the options now with rideshare, taxi, bus, there should be no impact of that.
1: Checking sport, Homole Olakau'atu is keeping his head high in Blues camp after being dropped from the playing 19 for Origin 2 next week. The back rower will be 20th man, losing his place in the back row to Newcastle's Dylan Lucas. Coach Wayne Bennett has unveiled a new white jersey the Rabbitohs will wear in tribute to Jai Arrow in tomorrow night's clash with the Broncos. And the Carolina Hurricanes have squared the NHL's Stanley Cup final with the Vegas Golden Knights at 2-2. That's the latest. I'm Emily Minnie.
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5: 4 minutes past four, a cloudy Thursday tomorrow. Medium chances of showers and some light winds at 23 degrees. Expected maximum is going to get down to 15 overnight. Same for Friday, showers 23 and Saturday. And then on Sunday, a shower or two and 23.

More music, more memories, more often. 104.9 Sunshine FM. That's the Hoodoo Gurus. What's my scene? What's yours? And Warren Zevon with the Werewolves of London at 10 past four. Don Renato with you this afternoon. Still to come inside this hour. Got Crowded House around the corner. Another four in a row. It's a heavenly birthday to Judy Garland Frances Gum, born on this day in Minnesota. She was only 47 when she died in 1969. One of her best-known film roles, of course, was playing Dorothy in The Wizard of Oz in 1939. Judy was 17 at the time, and she was playing the role of a nine-year-old. Beautiful voice of the late Judy Garland, I should say. She married five times. And it was on this day, 22 years ago, that we lost American blind singer, songwriter and musician Ray Charles. He was 73, had a couple of huge hits, including this one with Billy Joel and the Baby Grand. 104.9, this is Sunshine FM.

0: 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We're the Sunshine Coast radio station, crowded house and world where you live. And before that, Billy Joel getting together with the great late Ray Charles and that baby grand from 1986. It's now 18 past four. I've got four in a row lined up next, and we'll kick it off with Vonda Shepherd, a song which was made popular by Diana Ross.
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0: 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Al Jarreau, we're in this love together, wrapping up four in a row. Before that, Elton John and the Sartorial Eloquence. Robert Palmer's Johnny and Mary and Vonda Shepherd, Someday We'll Be Together. 25 minutes to five. Dom Renato with you this Arvo. Up next, Bobby Bloom down at Montego Bay. Sunshine Coast weather. I'm sure there'll be a lot of sunshine at Montego Bay. Not so much here on the Sunshine Coast. Tomorrow, another shower or two, expecting a top of 23 degrees. It will get down to 15 overnight.
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0: 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We're the Sunshine Coast radio station with the OJs on that love train. Jimmy Barnes before that and Bobby Bloom down at Montego Bay at 17 to 5. We'll update all the latest news, sport and weather coming up at 5 o'clock now. And Sunshine Coast news, a lot of very unhappy dog owners at the moment. Sunshine Coast Council is somehow defending its proposed changes to dog registration fees amid public backlash from a lot of residents. Under the charges, registration fees for de-sexed dogs will rise from $30 to $63 a year. It's crazy, an increase of more than 100%. Now, the increase comes just months after council introduced a revised dog management plan that limits access to several popular off-leash areas across the region. Now, a council spokesman said the changes were needed to help fund animal services as the region grows with 57,000 registered dogs. Now, if you'd like to have a read of that or even make a comment, check out sunshinecoastnews.com.au.
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Tina Arena loves funny that way. And we play Cool and the Gang and Celebration at 5 minutes to five. Patsy Gallant will take us the news, sport and weather, which is coming up next.

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1: Hello, I'm Chris McCarthy. Tens of thousands of people have farewelled AFL icon and MND campaigner Neil Danaher at the MCG. Politicians, sporting stars and fans are among those who paid their respects at the state funeral. Melbourne players who adored him as Demons coach among those in attendance, including Russell Robertson.
2: He's a special guy for all of us that played under him for a long time. And we were his kids. Very stern with me a lot, but there was a lot of love when he gave it. He loved the fun of life. You know, beyond today, which is a full stop on Neil's life. But beyond today, I feel like we need torchbearers for Neil. Let's keep raising money and find a cure.
1: The federal government could be liable for millions of dollars in compensation following the loss of another high court case. The action was taken on behalf of an Austrian man who had been held in indefinite detention until 2023. Lawyers say the verdict opens the door for at least 300 other people to apply for compensation for being held indefinitely. The government says it's considering the judgment and its implications. An additional 19 charges have now been formally laid against accused Bondi gunman Naveed Akram as his case was mentioned briefly in court. 15 people were killed when two men opened fire on Hanukkah celebrations at Bondi Beach last year. 24-year-old Akram is now facing almost 80 charges. His lawyer says the case still has a fair way to go.
3: There's still a brief to be served. There's still a lot more brief to be served. So until that time comes, we're really not in a position to enter any pleas.
1: Heart disease advocates have joined a push to mandate Health Star ratings on all packaged foods. Less than 40% of intended products currently sport the labels, prompting the Food Standards Regulator to consider making them compulsory. The Heart Foundation says clear and consistent labelling is a critical public health measure. Bargain hunters are being urged to be wary of deals which seem too good to be true as retailers launch end of financial year sales. Creating a fake sense of urgency and tacking on unnecessary extended warranties are among the tactics commonly used by brands to pressure shoppers into spending more than planned. Mark Serrells from Choice says fake websites are known to pop up around major sales periods too, and social media platforms aren't great at filtering them out.
4: Be very aware of that. Watch out for things like discounts that are way, way, way too good to be true. Unusually spelled URLs like website names. Things like that you should watch out for.
1: And NASA has named the crew for its next mission to the moon, Artemis 3. Checking sport, Rabbitohs coach Wayne Bennett is turning up the heat on the NRL's bunker. Bennett has revealed the league apologised to Souths for two blunders during last week's loss to Manly. Nick Kyrgios has returned to the ATP tennis tour in emphatic fashion. The Aussie has hammered 8th seed Corentin Moutet in two sets at the Stuttgart Open, 6-3, 6-4. And the boss of LIV Golf has refused to guarantee the breakaway tour will survive through to the end of the season. That's the latest. I'm Chris McCarthy.
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5: 4 minutes past five, a cloudy one for your Thursday. A medium chance of showers and some light winds. 23 degrees expected top tomorrow. It's going to get down to 15 overnight. Same for Friday, showers 23. Saturday, 23 and showers. Then Sunday and Monday, a shower or two and 23.

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Just get it on. And Tears for Fears. Before that, Everybody Wants to Rule the World. Yeah, I might even have a go. 12 past 5, Dom Ronaldo for your drive home. Still to come inside this hour. I've got Axiom not far away. Another four in a row. And having a look at celebrity birthdays, if you are having yours on this, 10th day of June already. Hope you're having a good day so far. I can tell you that you're sharing it with Elizabeth Hurley. The English model and actress is 61. She looks pretty good for her age. She loves her social media. I think she's on Instagram just about every other day. She has had a female lead role in Austin Powers' Man of Mystery in 1997. She's had a few blokes along the way, Hugh Grant being one of them. I think she had a bit of a relationship with cricketer Shane Warne. Nowadays, she's in a relationship with Billy Joe Cyrus. Elizabeth Hurley, 61 today. And Maxie Priest, his real name Max Elliott, he celebrates his today. He's 65, born in London. The English reggae singer, raised in England by Jamaican parents, had a couple of big hits in the 80s and 90s, including this one, Close to You, from Maxie Priest. 104.9, this is Sunshine FM.

0: 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We're the Sunshine Coast radio station. There's one for all those little ray of sunshines for our little girls, not so little anymore. That's Axiom and Maxie Priest, who celebrates his birthday today close to you. 20 minutes past five, up next, four in a row. We'll kick it off with the Spandau Ballet.
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0: 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The Supremes, I Hear a Symphony, Captain and Tennille, Lonely Night, Angel Face, and we kicked it off with the Spandau Ballet going round and round at 23 minutes to 6. Don Renato for your drive home. Paul McCartney, just a moment. Sunshine Coast weather for tomorrow. A little bit more rain. Sharyl too, a top of 23 degrees. It will get down to 15 overnight.
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0: 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That's the Scottish band Wet Wet Wet and their Sweet Surrender. Mamas and Papas, Monday Monday, and Paul McCartney with No More Lonely Nights. 10 to 6, we'll update all the latest news, sport and weather at 6 o'clock. And now, it was on this day 4 years ago that Neighbours' final episode was filmed.
1: Neighbours, everybody needs good neighbours.
0: In November 2022, it was announced that Amazon Freevee and Fremantle had agreed to a deal that would restart the series, but in February of last year, the series was cancelled yet again, with production concluding in July and episodes to air ceasing in December of last year. So that's the end of Neighbours, we think. You know, I've never actually seen an episode of that, but I'm not saying it's not good. Very popular program, especially in England. They loved it there, and it gave a lot of young actors a start in acting career. But that was on this day, final episode of Neighbours. Everybody needs them.
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1: Hello, I'm Chris McCarthy. Prime Minister Anthony Albanese has described Neil Danaher as a hero at the AFL legend's state funeral. Thousands of family members, friends, politicians and fans filled the MCG for the service. Mr. Albanese remembered Neil for his resilience.
2: When confronted with an adversity that most of us simply cannot imagine, facing odds that could not be beaten, Neil chose to fight. He gave new hope to thousands of Australians living their own struggle against motor neurone disease.
1: One Nation leader Pauline Hanson says she's amazed by the huge response to her Fire the Liar campaign. The minor party is asking for donations to launch an advertising blitz against Labor and the Prime Minister following a series of broken election promises. The fundraising blitz has raised more than $800,000 since this morning. New data shows the number of days lost to industrial disputes in the construction sector has fallen by more than 70% in a year. The ABS figures come nearly 2 years after the CFMEU was placed into administration following corruption allegations. Master Builders Australia's Darren Disney has welcomed the change but has warned against complacency in the ongoing management of the embattled union.
3: And they need to continue to drive permanent, long-lasting reform that helps to remove corruption from the industry. We've always said that CFMEU administration is the first step and not the only step in tackling corruption.
1: Alleged Bondi gunman Naveed Akram is now facing almost 80 charges over the terror attack. He's been formally charged with another 19 offences on top of the 59 he was already facing over the shooting. Dietitians are welcoming a review into whether Health Star rating should be made mandatory for all packaged foods. The Food Safety Regulator is considering the proposal after it was found only 37% of intended products displayed the labels. Heart Foundation nutrition advisor Nikita Kelly says Australians deserve clear, consistent communication on what they're eating.
4: But the current voluntary system means this information is often missing or selectively applied. So by making the Health Star ratings mandatory across all packaged foods, it means we've got the same clear, easy-to-understand information, helping more people to be able to compare those products.
1: And NASA has unveiled the four astronauts who will lead Artemis 3 next year before a planned lunar landing in 2028. Checking sport, West Tigers players have held an honesty session to address their humiliating 68-0 loss to the Panthers. Forward Kai Pearce-Paul says players took accountability for their performance after watching it back. Ben Stokes is reportedly considering standing down as England Test captain. Stokes is being investigated after breaching team curfew and being involved in a nightclub incident in London. And the Matildas have won their second friendly against Mexico 3-1 in Sydney. That's the latest. I'm Chris McCarthy.
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Yeah, more music, more memories, more often. 104.9 Sunshine FM nearly catches me out every time I play that song. Jennifer Lopez, she says something at the end of the song. Let's Get Loud, very talented lady. She sings, she's acts. I think she's in a current Netflix film called Office Romance, if my memory serves me correctly. And Supertramp before that, Having Breakfast in America. Yeah, it won't be far away. Well, I'll be having breakfast in America, of course, off to the World Cup. And I'll bring in your reports on Trevor Young's breakfast program as I follow the Socceroos. Come on, you Roos, at 10 minutes past six. It's Tom Renato with you, driving home. Still to come inside this hour, I've got the Little River Band, another four in a row, not far away. And this is beautiful from Dan Fogelberg and Longer, 104.9 Sunshine FM.

0: Weather Sunshine Coast Radio Station 104.9 Sunshine FM. Little River Band with John Farnham taking lead vocals on that. Glenn Shorrock had a couple of year break from the band. And the other guy, Dan Fogelberg, before that, 16 past six. Up next, as promised, four in a row, and we'll kick it off with ELO.
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0: More music, more memories, more often, 104.9 Sunshine FM. Wrapping up that four in a row with the Shirelles and Mama Said, and Shirley Owens, who was the lead singer with that band, the Shirelles. She's still around. She turns 85 today, born in North Carolina. Their 60s hits include Will You Still Love Me Tomorrow, dedicated to the one I love, and of course that song there. So happy birthday, Shirley, still going at 85. Savage Garden's Truly, Madly, Deeply before that. Dusty Springfield, Son of a Preacher Man, and the Electric Light Orchestra and that sweet talking woman at 29 minutes to 7 with Dom Renato driving you home. Sunshine Coast weather for your Thursday tomorrow. Expect another day of a shower or two. Top of 23. It's going to get down to 15 overnight.
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Neil Diamond's Forever in Blue Jeans. Steam, Na Na Na, Hey Kiss Him Goodbye. And play The Cause, Would You Be Happier? 16 minutes to 7. Got the 70s at 7, not far away. But this is Barbara Streisand and Barry Gibb. And What Kind of Fool? 104.9 Sunshine FM.

0: Nothing like a little bit of Dean Martin every now and then. Thank you very much, Dino. 104.9 Sunshine FM, we're the Sunshine Coast radio station. Everybody loves somebody sometime. And Barbara Streisand, Barry Gibb before that at 9 minutes to seven. That's it for Don Renato. Thanks for your company. Enjoy your Wednesday night. I'll be back tomorrow, my last one before I'm off on holidays and off to the World Cup tomorrow night or tomorrow afternoon from 3. Stand by for the 70s at 7 with Noddy. And to take us there, in just a tick, I've got the Rolling Stones and Dinah Ross. Till tomorrow, enjoy the music. Have a good one.
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On your Wednesday evening and the 77, this is Noddy. Thank you for joining me. That was Canned Heat. Let's work together. I was thinking of Brian Ferry there for a minute. And kicking off the show, we had the Bay City Rollers. Give a little love. Talking about Brian Ferry, here he is now. 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

0: What a beautiful song from Carole King, 1971, You Make Me Feel. And before that, Brian Ferry, This Is Tomorrow. After this short break, we've got Ambrosia, How Much I Feel. 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

0: I bet you were singing along to that one on your Wednesday evening this week with Fox on the Run. Before that, though, we had Creedence Clearwater Revival. They were going up around the bend. And kicking off that triple play, we had Ambrosia, How Much I Feel. Looking at the time on your Wednesday evening, it's 25 past 7.
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0: 20 minutes to 8 o'clock. That was Daniel Boone singing about Beautiful Sunday on a Wednesday. Before that, we had Eric Clapton, Let It Grow, Roxy Music's Dance Away, and kicking off that four in a row, the disco sound of Wild Cherry. Play that funky music. Well, I will continue it very shortly with Kenny Rogers and Lucille. This is Noddy on the Sunshine Coast radio station 104.9 Sunshine FM, where we play more music, more memories, more often.
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And coming up at 8 o'clock on this Wednesday evening, we're going to continue with more music, more memories, more often from 104.9 Sunshine FM. Thank you very much for listening to the 70 to 7. It's been great bringing the great music to you. I'm going to leave you with a song now from Hamilton Joe, Frank and Reynolds, and also Pilot. This is Noddy. 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
1: The Probus Club of Kerramundi meets at 9 a.m. on the second Wednesday of each month at the Caloundra Indoor Bowls Club, Burke Street, Golden Beach. 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

Jean-Paul Young and Yesterday's Hero, and I open up the show tonight with If I Could by 1927. I'm Simon Taylor, and thanks for joining me this evening on The Late Show on Sunshine FM. I'm going to be featuring some easy beats. I've got Sheryl Crow. Also going to play some Eagles and Daryl Braithwaite in the next hour. But right now, let's kick off four in a row with The Doors and Love Her Madly.

0: And you just heard Juice Newton with Angel of the Morning. Before that, The Seekers and A World of Our Own. For you Swifties, I slipped in Taylor Swift and I Knew It, I Knew You, and At the Top of the Doors. And coming up soon, I've got The Cause for you. On the Sunshine Coast, this is 104.9 Sunshine FM.
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0: Pete Murray with Wouldn't It Be Good. Before that, you heard Darryl Braithwaite and Love Has No Pride and The Cause with The Right Time. And coming up soon, I've got some Eagles for you. They're a classic track, One of These Nights. This is the Sunshine Coast's radio station, Sunshine FM.
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0: Kevin Johnson with Bonnie, Please Don't Go. That's also known as She's Leavened. Kevin was born in 1942, making him around 83 in Rockhampton, Australia. Before that, you heard the Stylistics with You'll Never Go to Heaven, and at the top was One of These Nights by the Eagles. And up soon, I've got some Sheryl Crow on Sunshine FM.
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Up next, let's move to the Four Tops.

Girl Overboard with The Love We Make, and you also heard Chicago with Saturday in the Park. In this part of the show, I'm going to feature some Beach Boys. I've got Renee Geyer, John Williamson, and one of my favourite Split Ends tracks, I Hope I Never. But right now, let's go to some Donna Summer on Sunshine FM.

0: Bread with If. And before that, you heard The Flying Circus with Hayride, Roy Orbison, Blue Bayou. And at the top of those four tracks was Donna Summer and Heaven Knows. 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And up soon, Jerry and the Pacemakers.
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0: I did promise that track. That was Split Ends with I Hope I Never. Before that, Susan Boyle and I Dreamed a Dream. And you also heard Jerry and the Pacemakers. And up soon, I've got a track, and I'm going to just give you the title. It's All Right, the songs you need to guess who that person is on the Sunshine Coast's radio station, 104.9 Sunshine FM.
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0: More music, more memories, more often. You're listening to Sunshine FM, and that was John Williamson with Kootamundra Wattle. Before that, Mr. Mister with Broken Wings, and at the top was Barry Manilow. That was the quiz question with I Write the Songs. And up soon, I'm going to move to some Engelbert Humperdinck.
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2: The June concert of the Murrurundi River Country Music Club is a tribute to Simon and Garfunkel. 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

That was Doris Day with Move Over Darling, the theme from the 1963 film by the same name. And that track was written by Doris Day's son. Before that, Engelbert Humperdinck with Everybody Knows Where You're Through. Up next, let's go to Michael Bolton on Sunshine FM.

Rene Geyer and It's a Man's World, and before that, Michael Bolton with How Can We Be Lovers. I'm Simon Taylor, and thanks for listening in to The Late Show this evening here on Sunshine FM. I've really enjoyed your company. To round the show out, I'm going to put on a couple of tracks. I'm going to start off with The Beach Boys.

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1: 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The trip will be from the 14th to the 21st of November. 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
1: Good morning. A bit of rain about today, just a couple of millimetres. It'll be a partly cloudy day, top of 23 for Maroochydore and Caloundra, 24 at Nambour and Noosa Heads and 20 at Mullaney. Overnight, 15, 23 for Friday, and showers increasing tomorrow, 7 or 8 millimetres of rain. A partly cloudy day. There's a high chance of showers likely from late morning. Could be thunderstorms about tomorrow morning as well. And on Saturday, 15 to 23, the temperature range with a partly cloudy day and a high chance of showers.

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And time to begin before that, the Doobie Brothers and Listen to the Music. Bruno Mars is coming up. But now the Cruel Sea. 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

0: On 104.9 Sunshine FM, Bruno Mars, Just the Way You Are, not to be confused with the Billy Joel song of the same name. Two totally different songs. The Cruel Sea before that, and Waste Your Time. Neil Young coming up soon, as well as some music from Adam Brand. We'll have a look at local news headlines later this hour too on Sunshine FM.
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2: On Sunday, the 14th of June at 2 p.m, the Budrum Concert Band will be holding a charity concert at the Budrum Memorial Hall, raising money for Dementia Support Network Sunshine Coast. 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The trip will be from the 14th to the 21st of November. 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

0: 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It's 22 past 5. Coming up soon, weddings, parties, anything, and we'll even hear some Tim Finn on Sunshine FM.
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0: 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Before that, Gary Puckett and the Union Gap, who recently performed in Caloundra. And they're coming back to Australia for a tour once again later in the year. The song we heard, Over You. On the way, local news headlines and some music from Keith Urban on Sunshine FM.
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Keith Urban on Sunshine FM and Diesel before that, and Come to Me at 17 to 6. Local news headlines, and the Courier Mail says a Noosa-based marine and agricultural engineering company has brought in liquidators owing a six-figure tax debt to the tax office, along with tens of thousands in debt to its director. The Sunshine Coast Daily says a Sunshine Coast teenager has been sentenced to 6 years jail after a vigilante stabbing in a Coolum Park left one victim with life-threatening injuries, sending him to hospital for 2 weeks. The Sunshine Coast News reports that a Sunshine Coast equine therapy charity is urgently seeking more than $50,000 to continue operating as it adjusts following council-directed relocation. Hoofbeats Sanctuary is a not-for-profit providing evidence-based trauma healing programs. And according to the Sunshine Coast News, a Sunshine Coast entrepreneur has received international recognition after becoming the first Australian to win a global award at the King's Trust Awards in London. The recognition was awarded to Shannon Lemansky, who runs a business in Bettina with his wife Danny, for developing technology that produces drinking water from air. That's the latest in local news headlines on the Sunshine Coast radio station, 104.9 Sunshine FM.

Lynyrd Skynyrd, Sweet Home Alabama, and before that, we also heard Tina Arena and Chains. We have the news coming up soon. 104.9 Sunshine FM. All right.

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2: Good morning, I'm Toby Goff. The US president is promising further strikes against Iran as he issued a fresh plea for officials to sign a peace deal. Exchanges of strikes between the nations resumed after the downing of an American Army helicopter over the Strait of Hormuz. An Iranian official is accusing the United States of damaging the diplomatic process with repeated shifts of positions and violations of the ceasefire. Donald Trump says he wants a deal that is meaningful and a deal that works.
3: If they had a nuclear weapon, there'd be no Israel, there'd be no Middle East, and they would have absolutely shot at us. So we'll see what happens. But we hit them hard yesterday, and we're going to hit them again hard today.
2: The family of the victim of a knife attack in Belfast are calling for calm. Anti-immigration riots erupted in the city, with cars and buildings torched after footage of the incident circulated online. The parents of the man who lost an eye in the attack say they're completely devastated by it, but say they don't want the tragedy used to divide people or fuel hostility. A wanted fugitive from Adelaide has been arrested in Melbourne, along with a friend with alleged links to the Comancheros motorcycle gang. Police apprehended Christopher Marsh 5 days after a public warning the 47-year-old was wanted for serious offences and may be armed. South Australian police have begun extradition proceedings. Dietitians are welcoming a review into whether health star ratings should be made mandatory for all packaged foods. The Food Safety Regulator is considering the proposal after it was found only 37% of intended products displayed the labels. Heart Foundation Nutrition Advisor Nikita Kelly says Australians deserve clear, consistent communication on what they're eating.
4: But the current voluntary system means this information is often missing or selectively applied. So by making the health star ratings mandatory across all packaged foods, it means we've got the same clear, easy to understand information, helping more people to be able to compare those products.
2: Also making news, the federal government is launching a security assessment into threats to undersea internet cables as part of efforts to boost cybersecurity. And new data shows 1 in 5 Australians are now on a drug to treat their mental health. Checking sport, Isaiah Katoa has departed Blues camp to return to the Dolphins in a strong indication that Mitch Moses will be right for Origin 2. The playmaker was on standby given Moses' hamstring strain. Centre Casey McLean sat out their first training session with an ankle issue. At the swimming trials, Jamie Jack has qualified for the Commonwealth Games after finishing second to Cam McAvoy in the 50 freestyle. And Australia has defeated the West Indies by 6 wickets in the final warm-up match before the Women's T20 World Cup. I'm Toby Goff. More headlines soon.
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5: 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And for today, we're looking at a top temperature of 23. It'll be partly cloudy and there's a medium chance of showers, light winds, a couple of millimetres of rain on the way. For tomorrow, 15 to 23, rain increasing, 7 or 8 millimetres, high chance of showers. That'll be most likely from late morning. There could be thunderstorms tomorrow morning as well. And for Saturday, 15 to 23, a bit more rain about. There's a high chance of showers and light winds. They'll be southeasterly up to 20 kilometres an hour.
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5: And across the coast at the moment, traffic is slowing on the Caloundra Road on the approaches to the Kwanaway Link Road. Otherwise, not looking too bad across Sunshine Coast at the moment. If you're heading to Brisbane, there's a bit of an issue with traffic around the North Lakes area. Mango Hill Roadworks impacting on traffic there. And if you're heading to Strathpine this morning, watch out for some flash flooding on Mott Street, which happened overnight. That's the latest on the local traffic with the time at 6:04.

Everlasting Love from The Love Affair. That's a song that's been covered several times. It's been a hit for Rachel Sweet and Rex Smith. And our own Doug Parkinson had a hit with it as well around 1974. Before that one, we heard the Thompson Twins' Hold Me Now. Cut and Move coming up. But right now, Mike McClellan. Some good local talent. Song and Dance Man on Sunshine FM. I'm

0: There's a song that was originally done by KC and the Sunshine Band. It became a hit in 1993 for Cut and Move, a Danish band, and it's Give It Up. On the way shortly, Digby Richards will take another look at weather and traffic a little bit later on as well on Sunshine FM.
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0: Digby Richards had a hit with that song twice, the original version in 1963, and that was the 1975 version that we heard of Raincoat in the River, before that Autumn and Looking Through the Eyes of a Beautiful Girl. It's 27 past six.
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0: Traffic. Traffic slowing on Caloundra Road. Nicklin Way is looking okay at this stage. Nambour Connection Road's looking good. Roadworks are impacting on traffic heading towards Brisbane, so watch out for that around the North Lakes and Mango Hill area, and allow yourself a few minutes extra travel time if you're heading towards Brisbane this morning due to those roadworks. That's the very latest on the local traffic with the time at 27 past 6 at Sunshine FM.

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There's the ever popular Ben Lee, Catch My Disease, and Jimmy Nail before that, and Ain't No Doubt. It's 18 to 7. We'll take a look at local news headlines soon. Hope you're doing well on this morning. International Day of Play for Kids. That's a day that's organised by the United Nations. They aim to get kids away from screen time for a while. Some Billy Thorpe now on 104.9 Sunshine FM. It's all my-

0: Certainly one of their best-known songs, Billy Thorpe and the Aztecs, and it's almost summer. It's 6:45. 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

Do you believe in love? Huey Lewis in the news on Sunshine FM at 8 to 7. Local news headlines in the Sunshine Coast Daily says a Sunshine Coast teenager has been sentenced to 6 years jail after a vigilante stabbing in a Coolum Park left one victim with life-threatening injuries, sending him to hospital for 2 weeks. Also, the Sunshine Coast News reports that the Sunshine Coast Equine Therapy Charity is urgently seeking over $50,000 to continue operating as it adjusts following a council-directed relocation. Hoofbeats Sanctuary is a not-for-profit providing evidence-based trauma healing programs. And according to the Sunshine Coast News, a Sunshine Coast entrepreneur has received an international award, international recognition, after becoming the first Australian to win a global award at the King's Trust Awards in London. The recognition was awarded to Shannon Lemansky, who runs a business in Bettina with his wife Danny for developing technology that produces drinking water from air. Local news headlines on Sunshine FM.

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2: Good morning, I'm Toby Goff. The family of the victim of a knife attack in Belfast say they don't want the tragedy to be used to divide people. Anti-immigration riots erupted in the city, leaving cars and buildings torched as footage of the violent incident circulated online. This Ukrainian migrant says she had to flee when her neighbour's home went up in flames.
3: It was terrifying, you know. I was with my dog at the house, so I had to, like, escape through the back door. There are, like, so many people living on the streets, you know. And they have to be, like, forced to, like, leave their houses to live somewhere else, you know.
2: Crowds are gathering for a second day of protesting. US President Donald Trump says he plans to hit Iran hard again today as the downing of an American helicopter sparks renewed strikes. Tehran says it is reassessing its diplomatic engagement with Washington due to the attacks. New data shows an increase in the number of Australians seeking help from telcos to pay their phone and internet bills. Financial hardship problems rose by more than 25% last quarter. Telecommunications Ombudsman Cynthia Gabert says telcos need to do more to help those doing it tough.
4: People are feeling the pinch, but I think the opportunity is there for the telco industry to do better in giving people access to what they're entitled to receive.
2: Hundreds of border security staff are continuing nationwide strikes today over what they call dangerous working conditions. Immigration Detention Services officers will walk off the job for 2 hours, morning and night, hitting centres across every state. The United Workers Union claims staff cuts and 12-hour rosters are causing severe fatigue and risking security. The standard of care for stroke patients has been updated for the first time in more than 5 years. More than 46,000 people are likely to have a stroke in Australia this year. The Healthcare Quality Commission's Dr. Lee Fong says survivors need support long after they leave hospital.
5: Making sure they have access to rehabilitation, a tailored care plan, and scheduled follow-up by the hospital.
2: A British tourist has sued SeaWorld Helicopters after witnessing a deadly crash in 2023. Four people died in the tragedy, which saw two choppers collide mid-air. The 54-year-old is seeking $850,000 for mental trauma. Also making news, Agro the Puppet has been formally added to the National Film and Sound Archive. Checking sport, the Blues have had to utilise their extended squad in their first training session ahead of Origin 2, with Casey McLean and Mitch Moses kept on light duties. McLean will also miss today's opposed session against Ron Massey Cup Club Mounties due to his ankle injury. At the Australian swimming trials, Sam Short has broken his own Commonwealth record by more than a second in the 800 freestyle. He's now won the 200, 400 and 800 metre events, with the 1500 metre still to go. I'm Toby Goff. More headlines coming up soon.
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6: Looking fairly cloudy at the moment, a top of 23, and partly cloudy today with medium chance of showers and light winds, just a couple of millimetres of rain on the way. 15 overnight, 23 for Friday, rain increasing tomorrow, 7 or 8 mils of rain. There's a high chance of that likely from late morning. Could be thunderstorms about tomorrow morning as well. And for Saturday, 15 to 23, more rain on the way, 5 or 6 millimetres, and there'll be southeasterly winds up to about 20 kilometres an hour.
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6: And traffic slowing on the Sunshine Motorway around Mountain Creek, also starting to slow on the Caloundra Road, the approaches to the Kawana Way Link Road. Nambour Connection Road is looking okay. Nicklin Way is okay as well. If you're heading to Brisbane, there's a bit of a problem with traffic there, and roadworks impacting on the traffic around the Mango Hill area. So allow a few extra minutes of travel time if you're heading that way this morning. At 7:04, that's the latest on the local traffic.

It's 11 past seven. We heard Hot Chocolate and So You Win again, along with Martha Reeves and the Vandellas and Dancing in the Street, from Dancing to Walking with Nancy Sinatra on Sunshine FM.

0: On the Sunshine Coast radio station, Sunshine FM, Ray Parker Jr., that song, his biggest Australian hit so far, got to number one. And it's The Other Woman. Before that, Nancy Sinatra's These Boots Are Made for Walking. It's 18 past seven. On the Sunshine Coast, we have popular tech help workshops. Well, there are two of them coming up today, one at Nambour and one at Caloundra. The Nambour one's from 10 a.m. to 2 p.m. and 1 o'clock until 4 this afternoon at the Caloundra Library. And what you need to do is, if you're having a problem with your laptop or your mobile phone, etc., take your device along, and volunteers will be there to help you out with any issues that you may be having with them. Once again, 1 o'clock until 4 this afternoon, Caloundra Library, and 10 a.m. to 2 p.m. at Nambour. 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
2: The Probus Club of Kurrumundi meets at 9 a.m. on the second Wednesday of each month at the Caloundra Indoor Bowls Club, Burke Street, Golden Beach. 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

0: 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He had a hit with the song Son of a Simple Man, and the Atlanta Rhythm section before that, and so into you.
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0: There's a crash on the Bruce Highway at Tanawa, so if you're heading that way, watch out for that. Drive carefully in that area. It's also slow going at the moment on the Caloundra Road eastbound. There's heavy traffic too on the Sunshine Motorway, and that's at Mountain Creek. There's heavy traffic as well on Nicklin Way. That's near Watulla. The motorway to the north is looking okay. If you're heading to Brisbane at the moment, there is a bit of a delay with some roadworks impacting on traffic between North Lakes and Mango Hill. And there's a delay there for around about 5 or so minutes. That's the latest on the local traffic on Sunshine FM.

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1: Hi, this is Andrew Wallace, the federal member for Fisher. 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

0: That song was originally a 1958 hit for Robin Luke. It got to number three for him, and Barry Crocker did a version of it in 1973. It was Susie Darling featuring Olivia Newton-John and Pat Carroll in the backing vocals. And before that, Chris Rea's Let's Dance. We'll hear some music from Daddy Cool coming up soon. There's local news headlines once again soon as well on Sunshine FM.
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I still haven't found what I'm looking for. In local news headlines, Sunshine Coast Daily says a local teenager has been sentenced to 6 years jail after a vigilante stabbing in a Coolum Park left one victim with life-threatening injuries, sending him to hospital for 2 weeks. The Sunshine Coast News says a renewed appetite for printed books is helping to drive the expansion of an independent bookstore at Perugian Beach as more readers turn away from screen time and back to hard copy literature. And the Courier-Mail says a Noosa-based marine and agricultural engineering company has brought in liquidators owing a six-figure tax debt to the tax office, with tens of thousands of dollars in debt to its director. Local news headlines on Sunshine FM.

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1: Good morning, I'm Toby Goff. The US president is vowing to hit Iran hard again today as the downing of an American helicopter sparks renewed strikes between the nations. Two Americans weren't injured but had to be rescued when their Apache aircraft went down. An Iranian official is accusing the United States of damaging the diplomatic process with repeated shifts of positions and violations of the ceasefire. Donald Trump insists he's still looking to secure a deal.
2: We want a deal that's meaningful. We want a deal that works. We don't want to just have a broad Hussein Obama deal, JCPOA, the worst deal.
1: The family of a man who's been left with serious injuries after a knife attack in Belfast is calling for calm. A Sudanese national has been charged with attempted murder. Anti-immigration riots have erupted again in the city, with cars and buildings torched after footage of the incident circulated online. Back at home, the Nationals leader says the coalition has time to win back the support of voters amid the rise in support for One Nation. The minor party is leading both Labor and the coalition in the latest polling, prompting some MPs to urge leaders to hold formal discussions on which seats to target to avoid splitting the Conservative vote. Matt Canavan says they need to win over the voters who aren't happy with the current government.
3: We've got to prove that we're the better choice. Now, we've got a long time to do that. I do think what you see right now are people turning off the Labor Party. People are just at their wits' end now that the government's not listening to them.
1: Data suggests almost one in five Australians are being prescribed medication for their mental health. The Australian Institute of Health and Welfare statistics show the number of boys being treated for ADHD has tripled over the last decade. $100 million will be spent on arthritis research over the next 10 years. The federal government will announce the formation of Arthritis and Musculoskeletal Conditions Research Mission. Arthritis Australia Chief Executive Louise Hardy says it's an important development.
4: There are over 7 million Australians living with arthritis and musculoskeletal conditions, and that's people of all ages.
1: Also making news, nationwide strikes are hitting the country's immigration detention network today. Hundreds of officers will launch rolling stoppages from 5 to 7, both this morning and tonight, across every state. And researchers say sugar-sweetened drinks appear to increase the risk of two types of liver cancer. Checking sport, Isaiah Katoa has departed Blues camp to return to the Dolphins in a strong indication that Mitch Moses will be right for Origin 2. The playmaker was on standby given Moses' hamstring strain. Gout Gout has placed 6th in his Diamond League debut, finishing almost a second behind his personal best over 200 metres. And Joe Root will captain England against New Zealand next week after Ben Stokes was deemed unavailable for selection following his role at an incident at a London nightclub. I'm Toby Goff. More headlines soon.
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5: 17 degrees at the moment at Palmview, Mullaney and Montville, a top of 23. It'll be a partly cloudy day with a medium chance of showers and a couple of millimetres of rain. 15 overnight, 23 for Friday, 7 or 8 mils of rain and partly cloudy day tomorrow. There could be thunderstorms tomorrow as well. And 15 to 23 coming up the Saturday and another 5 or 6 millimetres of rain.
0: 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Traffic.
5: There are reports of a crash on Emu Mountain Road, so if you're in that area, drive very carefully. Also, there's heavy traffic on the Sunshine Motorway at Mountain Creek. It's heavy as well, and that's eastbound on Caloundra Road. If you're going through to Brisbane or Gympie on the Bruce Highway at the moment, there's a good run through. That's the latest on the local traffic.

There's Kiss for you. That's Shandy and Elton John. Goodbye, Yellow Brick Road, to kick off the music for the hour. Actually, lyricist Bertie Taupin drew his inspiration for that song from The Wizard of Oz, using the Yellow Brick Road as a symbol of returning to a simpler life. And he says all the tracks on the album took only 3 weeks to complete. That is 3 weeks to write anyway. Let's continue on with the music. Some Neil Diamond. This is Cherry Cherry. And that's ahead of Fuel Watch. Thanks to Mulaney Mitre 10 station sponsor on 104.9 Sunshine FM.

0: The B-52s roaming all over the place, and we heard Neil Diamond as well and Cherry Cherry. Coming up shortly, we'll catch up with Kerrod Walters with his NRL tips for this week on Sunshine FM.
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0: 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Unleaded 95, $1.80 at Warana and Curramundi. And if you're after unleaded 98, $1.85 this morning. And that's at Aussie World. And that's Fuel Watch for this morning. 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

0: Bobby Darin with the time at 26 past 8. Coming up soon, we'll catch up with Kerrod Walters.
1: Sunshine FM traffic. Traffic.
0: There have been reports of a crash on Emu Mountain Road. Drive carefully in that area. Heavy traffic on the Sunshine Motorway, both directions at Mountain Creek. There's also heavy traffic eastbound on Caloundra Road. And if you're going through to Brisbane or Gympie at the moment, it's a good run through on the Bruce Highway. That's the latest on the local traffic with the time at 27 past 8 at Sunshine FM.

0: That song was originally written as a traditional English folk song, but Glen Campbell turned it into a big country hit in 1975. It's Bonaparte's Retreat on Sunshine FM.
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0: Good morning, sir. How would you be?
6: Very good, Trevor. Yourself?
0: Pretty good, thanks. We've got round 15 kicking off and Rabbitohs are taking on Broncos. That'll be at a Accor Stadium in Sydney tonight. The Rabbitohs, do you think they might be fired up for that one?
6: Yeah, they should be with all the media around, obviously, Dry Arrow's illness and the Rabbitohs. So, and the fact that this round, it's going to be obviously influenced by State of Origin players missing. The Broncos have a number of players missing, so I'm unfortunately going to tip the Rabbits to win that one.
0: What about the Dolphins and the Roosters? 8 o'clock Friday night, that's being played at Suncorp.
6: Yeah, once again, both teams affected by Origin, but the Dolphins are going on nicely, so I think the Dolphins can get the money there.
0: We have the match coming up between the Warriors and the Sharks. That's 5:30 on Saturday. That'll be played over in Auckland.
6: Yeah, difficult to win over there in Auckland, so and the Warriors are going along very nicely. Well, the Sharks are playing pretty well. I just think the Warriors at home are a bit hard to beat.
0: The Eels and the Raiders playing on Saturday at CommBank Stadium in Sydney. Another tough game coming up.
6: Yeah, tough one to pick because both teams, you know, sort of out of form. The Raiders, I tipped them all year. They keep letting me down, but I know it's a toss of the coin this one. I'm going to go up the Raiders. There you go.
0: The West Tigers, they're playing the Titans. That'll be on Sunday. That's being played at Leichhardt Oval in Sydney.
6: Yeah, the West Tigers are betting a favourites, which I find pretty strange because the Broncos, the Titans beat the Broncos last week and the West Tigers are beaten by 60 points. So how can they be favourites? I don't know, but they're a different team at Leichhardt Oval, I must admit. So, gee, can I tip the West Tigers to bounce back? Maybe I can. I'll go the West Tigers.
0: Okay. Of course, we have the State of Origin coming up next Wednesday. What do you reckon there?
6: Yeah, obviously the next Wednesday in Melbourne, which will be a neutral ground. Obviously, both teams have made a couple of changes here and there. Queensland must win to keep the series alive, so I'm obviously going to tip Queensland. I think it'll be a bit more of an open game. Let's hope there's no send-off, and let's hope that the game is decided by good footy and not decision. So Queensland to win by 6 points.
0: Okay. Good on you, Kerrod. Thanks very much for your time this morning. We'll talk with you again next Thursday.
6: Thanks, Trevor. See you, mate.
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0: Kenny Rogers, arguably one of his best known songs, in fact, probably his most popular one. Coward of the County, Sherbet before that, and Rock Me Gently. It's 18 to 9 at Sunshine FM.
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There's Mark Holden for you, who's actually been working in Sydney as a barrister, but he's getting back into the recording business now. He has a couple of new albums coming up by the end of the year, but he says we'll notice a bit of vocal difference. There's a difference in his voice from the last recording he made. He says he's had a few vocal problems, but he's working on those. Crowded House as well. Don't Dream It's Over on Sunshine FM.

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1: Good morning, I'm Toby Goff. Migrant communities in Northern Ireland have spoken of their fear after violence erupted in the wake of a knife attack in Belfast. Homes and cars were torched during anti-immigration riots. The loved ones of the victim are calling for calm, saying they don't want the tragedy to be used to fuel division and hostilities. Doubts are being raised over the AUKUS defence pact after maintenance problems left all five of Britain's Astute-class submarines unable to go out to sea. Industry experts claim decades of underinvestment in the UK's submarine sector now pose risks to Australia's future fleet targets. Speaking on Today, Foreign Minister Penny Wong maintains pushing ahead with AUKUS is still what's best for Australia.
2: A lot of people out there who want to talk about, well, what about here's this alternative or here's this alternative. If we did that for many years under Mr. Morrison and Mr. Turnbull, we had three different plans, and what we ended up with was a gap in capability. We are absolutely focused on making sure this is delivered because the country does need it.
1: The United States says it has launched self-defense strikes on Iran for a second consecutive day. The countries have begun exchanging strikes after the downing of an American Army helicopter over the Strait of Hormuz. Back at home, and One Nation says they'll start their Fire the Liar advertising campaign today, claiming about 28,000 people have so far donated to the party's fundraising effort. The minor party says more than $1.5 million has been raised in just 24 hours. Pauline Hanson's Chief of Staff, James Ashby, says they're starting their ad blitz in the Prime Minister's electorate.
3: The first of the campaign rolls out. We've got trucks, digital billboards across Melbourne, and in Anthony Albanese and Chris Bowen's seats, they'll be stuck in those seats for the whole week.
1: Australia's charities say they're feeling the financial squeeze more than ever due to the cost of living crisis. New data shows expenses are outpacing revenue for many charities, driven by rising wages, insurance and utility bills. Charities and Not-for-Profits Commissioner Sue Woodward says many are struggling to cope.
4: Greater demand, often from people that have never called on their services before.
1: Also making news, further charges have been laid over a drive-by shooting at a venue which was scheduled to be used for the wake of a Sydney underworld figure. And research out of the US suggests sugar-sweetened drinks can increase the risk of two types of liver cancer. Checking sport, Isaiah Katoa has departed Blues camp to return to the Dolphins in a strong indication Mitch Moses will be right for Origin 2. The playmaker was on standby given Moses' hamstring strain. Centre Case McLean sat out their first training session with an ankle issue. At the swimming trials, Jamie Jack has qualified for the Commonwealth Games after finishing second to Cam McAvoy in the 50-free, and Australia has defeated the West Indies by 6 wickets in the final warm-up match before the Women's T20 World Cup. I'm Toby Goff. More headlines soon.
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5: Well, it's cloudy once again, expecting a shower or two, but a little bit less rain than yesterday, only up to around about 3-4 mils. About 8 mils of rain tomorrow, and similar again for Saturday, starting to ease by Sunday, Monday, but still some showery activity there. Looks like it's a little bit while before we get those blue skies exclusively again, maybe 4 or 5 days away. Top today of 23 degrees at 9:04. It's 19.

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A good old-fashioned love song there from Three Dog Night and Jackie Wilson's I Get the Sweetest Feeling before that. At 9 past 9, good morning, it's Jason McLean here for your Thursday, one day away from a public holiday here on the Sunny Coast, the Sunshine Coast Show on tomorrow, starting tomorrow, or is it the Nambour Show? Yeah, I posed that question yesterday. Either or, I believe. Great songs still to come this hour. Got the likes of Roach, but also Goanna, Mental as Anything, bit of T-Rex, and a one-hit wonder from the 80s. Nothing like a good one-hit wonder. Love my one-hit wonders. These guys were anything but Flowers before they became Ice House. Can't Help Myself. Sunshine FM morning.

0: 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It was Can't Help Myself at 9:15. Got Hits on the Way shortly from Roach, but also played that one hit wonder from the 80s as well.
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0: Just a bit of post-peak hour traffic. It's looking good on the Sunshine Motorway through Mountain Creek. In fact, nice and clear. All clear heading up towards Coolum. Just a little bit busy through Warana, Nicklin Way, and also Calantra Road at the Nicklin Way roundabout. Usual busy traffic around through there. Up through to Gympie, the Bruce Highway. Nice, smooth run. If you're on your way down to Brisbane, beautiful run too through to the Gateway Motorway.
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0: Here's the Sunshine Coast radio station, 104.9 Sunshine FM, Deacon Blue. They're from Scotland. I guess you could call them a one-hit wonder here in Australia with that song, They're Real Gone Kid, but they've actually come up with around 15 albums right up until last year, so very busy overseas, but we only ever heard of that song here. Roachford, Lay Your Love on Me before that, and also had McGuinness Flint and When I'm Dead and Gone. 29 past 9, Jason McLean here this morning. Songs on the Way shortly from Colby Calade. Nice little one-hit wonder, you could say, from her, 2007, the year there. Also The Commitments. Hey, here's a big hit. The Steps Grand Winter Ball. That's happening Saturday, 25th of July. What a great event. This is going to be okay. It's the 17th year of this, and it's all raising funds for the Steps Pathways charity. Of course, Steps, one of our fabulous station sponsors here at Sunshine FM, and they do help people with disabilities and autism, you know, just get into the workforce and integrate with society. It's a wonderful, wonderful cause indeed, and many have graduated over the years. You can get yourself tickets to the Grand Winter Ball, which is happening on the 25th of July, and also enter their raffle. What about this? You could win yourself an $8,000 Tasmanian getaway. Now, you don't even have to go to the ball for this. You can just go online and purchase your ticket. So to get a raffle ticket and indeed a ticket to the ball, you can either go yourself with a partner or get a table of 10. Just go to this website, all right, thestepsgrandwinterball.com.au. That's one word, thestepsgrandwinterball.com.au, and purchase your ticket there. Got all the links. And I'll be talking to charity manager Katrina May next hour with more information about that Grand Winter Ball. It promises to be a fantastic event, as always.
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And that one song she had back in around 2007, it was Bubbly. And the Commitment soundtrack before that, it was Chain of Fools, had a whole lot of songs, a whole lot of singers on that particular soundtrack. Quite good. It's now 23 away from 10. Jason McLean here this morning. Songs on the way very shortly. Mantle Is Anything. Also, Kylie from the Olympic Games, Sydney 2000, the song she did at the closing ceremony. This was huge for Goanna. Remember this well, early 80s. Solid rock, 104.9 Sunshine FM. Morning to you.

0: More music, more memories, more often. 104.9 Sunshine FM, mental as anything, too many times. Kylie Minogue from the Olympics 2000. Who remembers that? Well, hey, closing ceremony on a night like this and Goanna's Solid Rock. Big hit from 1982 at 13 to 10. Hits on the way very shortly. Barbara Streisand, well, one of the most beautiful songs of all time, that one there. And also we'll play a bit of Queen. Hey, what used to be a big, big hit? Remember the McMartin Strawberry Farm on the Sunshine Coast? Closed its gates to the public after decades, where you could go and pick your own strawberries. Well, now you can do that again. There's a new one just opened up called Glasshouse Tropical Fruits. It's on Steve Irwin Way, just before the town of Glasshouse, you know, around the sports field there, just before that. You can go there and pick your own strawberries. How good's that? So instead of just going to the shop and getting a punnet, which is fine, you can go there and you can pick in all sizes. They have big ones, medium ones, small ones. Love a good strawberry and those big, big, fat, juicy ones. They're just fantastic. So it's good that the Sunshine Coast has that again, when you can just go down there and pick your own strawberries. So if you love your strawberries, it's open once again. Good news.
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More music, more memories, more often. 104.9 Sunshine FM. Many a time that's been used at a club song sing-along who won the title, We Are the Champions. And Barbra Streisand, beautiful song before that, The Way We Were. Remember that from a TV commercial back in the 70s and 80s for a phone company encouraging migrants to Australia to ring home to their relatives. It was quite moving, that one. Your latest news, sport and weather coming shortly. To take you up there, here's T-Rex, Sunshine FM.

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1: Hello, I'm Toby Goff. The Albanese government says it's not worried by One Nation's donation blitz to fund an ad campaign criticising Labor. The minor party has raised more than $1.5 million in just one day. The first Fire the Liar ads will roll out this morning in the Prime Minister's Sydney electorate. Senior Minister Penny Wong claims Labor is focused on policy while One Nation is focused on politics.
2: I'm not worried about her fundraising, I'm worried about her policies. And I'm worried about the fact that she proposes no solutions, but what she does engender, what she does try and stoke is anger. And I don't think that's right for the country.
1: The United States has launched another series of strikes on targets in Iran. The countries have started trading attacks again after the downing of an American helicopter over the Strait of Hormuz. New figures have detailed how difficult it is for Australian investors to find cash flow positive properties. Less than 1% of suburbs nationwide deliver rental returns able to cover an owner's costs. Cotality spokesperson Gerard Burr says those properties are in areas considered high risk.
3: So we see, for example, parts of Darwin and often in mining communities in WA and Queensland, where this trend has persisted for some time. These tend to be really boom-bust markets. So the higher yields that exist in these markets really compensate for the greater risk in making an investment here.
1: Australian charities say they're facing a severe financial squeeze as cost of living pressures continue to hit the sector. The latest report from the Charities Commission shows expenses climbed by more than 8% over the last reporting period, outpacing revenue growth. Stroke patients will soon receive more support after leaving hospital. The clinical care standard has been updated, with more emphasis on rehabilitation and individualised care planning. The Healthcare Quality Commission's Dr. Lee Fong says knowing the warning signs of stroke is crucial.
4: Modern stroke treatment can be amazing, but it depends on recognising the signs and getting urgent help. If you see a drooping face, arm weakness or slurred speech, it's time to call 000.
1: Also making news, data suggests almost one in five Australians are being prescribed medication for their mental health, and a so-called wow graveyard has been discovered in the Indian Ocean. Some of the remains believed to be dating back 5 million years. Checking sport, two of Jai Arrow's former clubs will celebrate the 30-year-old's playing career tonight when they kick off round 15 at Accor Stadium. The Rabbitohs will wear a special whiteout jersey, while the Broncos will feature Arrow's name and club number above the logo on their jersey. Australia has defeated the West Indies by 6 wickets in the final warm-up match before the Women's T20 World Cup. And pole vaulter Curtis Marshall has won back-to-back crowns in the Athletics Diamond League. I'm Toby Goff. There'll be more headlines coming up soon.
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5: Well, I tell you what, it's looking a little bit less cloudy at the moment. I'm seeing some blue sky there. What a divine sight that is. A possible shower or two later on this afternoon, though, just very light, though. For tomorrow, showers increasing, getting around about 8 mils of rain, and similar again for Saturday, easing off by Sunday, Monday. Hopefully more of this blue sky stuff back again next week. For now, though, a bit cloudy, showery, top of 23 today at 10:04, moved up to 21.